0: 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This is very sad. Let's have a look at some expressions here. Around half of the population, 인구의 절반 정도가 is age 18 or younger, 18세 또는 그 미만이고요. But for years, education has rated little more than a rounding error in the government's budget. What does this mean?
1: Is talking about how small the funding for this is. Now, it's saying that a little more than a rounding error. Now, what is a rounding error? Let's start with that. So, if you have, let's say, 0.5 something, if it's 2.5, then we round that up to 3. Right? Because you go 0.5, 5 and up becomes the higher number. So we just call it 3 if it's 2.5. So, but if it was actually 2.4, then it actually goes down to 2. So if someone made a mistake, oh, wait a minute, oh, it was supposed to be 2.4, but they rounded the wrong way. So instead of going down to 2, they went up to 3. So it's a small mistake, but in the end, it's the difference of one out of a big number. If it's the number of 5,624.4, and then among that, it's a very, very tiny percentage. So the margin is small, but what they're talking about in terms of their budget is little more than that, barely more than the small, tiny mistake that was made. So when we're talking about little more than here, it's easy to see what does little more than mean? Well, it means a little bit more than the number that we're talking about. But the reason they use the expression here is because the number that they're talking about is already a small number. So the rounding error is a very small number because it's a decimal point. But we're talking about a number that's a little bit more than that. So it's barely a little bit more than this small number.
0: Whereas the actual number of students or children, I guess, that need to be educated is around 50% of the population. So the budget for education is just way too
1: It's
0: small.
1: minuscule.
0: 자, little more than something이라는 것은요, 겨우 뭐뭐에 불과하다라는 뜻이 있는데 그 뒤에 나오는 a rounding error, rounding은 반올림이고요, error가 오차예요. 그래서 반올림 오차만큼의 아주 미미한 차이로 그동안에 교육 예산이 편성이 되어 왔는데 그에 비하면은 교육을 받아야 되는 이 연령대의 청소년들은 너무나 많은 거죠. 이게 미스매치, 매칭이 안 되는 거예요. So too many children, well, not too many, I should say a lot of children, but not enough money allocated to educate them. 이렇게 표현을 해야 될것 같고요. This could spell disaster.
1: Spell here meaning that it can cause or result in a disaster. And when you think of it this way, imagine like spelling, like you're spelling a word, meaning that you're creating something or it leads to something. So if you think of it in that way, then you can say that, well, this, what's happening here, that can result in a disaster. It can kind of like as if you're spelling it out yourself. You're making or creating or leading to this thing.
0: Yeah, this spells disaster라고 하면은요, 이거는 결국은 어떤 뭐 재앙으로 이어질 수도 있다라는 뜻이에요. 그래서 spell이 무언가를 가져오다라고 생각할 수 있습니다. 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

0: 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Alright. Someone sets off.
1: If you set off for somewhere, then you are leaving or beginning a trip. You are departing. And I don't know if this is where it comes from exactly, but I know like people would often say back in the old days, you were setting sail for something. So when you get on a ship, you set sail, you leave, you depart, and you sort of, you know, it's almost like you're disappearing. Much like if you think of, and again, I don't know if this is where it comes from, but if you think of like a sunset, then the sun kind of disappears over the horizon, much like a ship might disappear over a horizon when you set sail. So if you set off, then you're kind of like leaving, departing, you're starting a journey, maybe.
0: 그래요. 세트가 참 다양한 곳에 많이 쓰이네요. sunset는 해가 지는 건데, 여기서 set off 라고 하면은 출발하다의 의미가 있어서요. Every morning, Simon Ober sets off from his house that he built himself and he goes to school. He walks to school. 자, 그 다음에 to make up for something.
1: If you make up for something, then you might have been lacking in something from previous, and therefore, what you didn't do before, you're kind of doing extra of now. It's sort of like you're finding a balance. So maybe if you need to complete a certain amount of work in a day, if you only did a little bit in the morning, then you make up for it in the evening by doing more. So you're kind of finishing or completing what you're supposed to do by balancing things off.
0: 부족한 것을 이렇게 보전하는 것, 잘못된 상황을 만회하는 것, 이런 것들이 다 making up for something이 되겠습니다.
1: Yeah, so if you've done something wrong, then you, oh, I'm so sorry, Sue. Let me make that up to you. So let me right the wrong. Let me balance off because I did something bad before. Let me do something good for you now. Let me make it up to you.
0: So people who have a deficit in official qualifications, meaning they don't have the right qualifications, but have a surplus of commitment. That means they have a lot of passion, they're really committed to teaching. Well, you know, these are the kind of people that volunteer at the school, like Simon Ober. And Simon Ober has already set his heart on a job. What does this mean?
1: Yeah, if you've set your mind or set your heart on something, then you kind of feel that this is what you want to do. It's a desire that you have. This is something that you see yourself doing in the future or having or owning in the future.
0: Have one's heart set on being a teacher라고 하면은 선생님이 되기로 마음을 먹었어요. That's what Simon Ober has done. He has set his heart on becoming a teacher. 자, 이렇게 해서 오늘의 뉴스 커버리지 살펴봤습니다. 자, 이제 주요 표현 다섯 개를 제이슨 선생님의 예문과 함께 복습해 볼게요. The first one is chide.
1: If you chide someone, then you are speaking harshly to someone for doing something wrong. So you're reprimanding them, or yeah, you're saying, hey, like, you shouldn't do that.
0: And how do you spell chide?
1: Chide is Chide.
0: 네, 꾸짖다. 예문 보겠습니다.
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1: Yeah, this is exactly what it sounds like. You have more than something, but the point with this expression is that you use it when the thing that you have is very small to begin with. So you only have a very small amount of something, so a little bit more than that. So it's
0: Okay.
1: still a small amount.
0: 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Little more than. 자, 예문 볼게요.
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0: 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Knickknacks?
1: Yeah, knickknacks. Meaning that it's just small little things that tourists might buy for souvenirs. So it's not much. It's saying like when you look at it, it's, oh man, like they're a $1 billion company, but they don't seem like it. They don't seem to make anything or sell much.
0: Got it. Knickknacks는 spelling이 K-N-I-C-K hyphen K-N-A, K, sorry, K-N-A-C-K-S. Knickknacks. 앞에 K가 둘다 들어갑니다. 자, 세 번째 표현은요. This spells something.
1: Yeah, it means that something is coming or the result is coming, usually in a negative way, but it's kind of previewing what's about to happen.
0: 자, 뭔가 가져온다라는 뜻이에요. 자, 그러면 표현 한번 볼까요?
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1: He was running on fumes after burning the midnight oil to complete his project on time.
0: Two great expressions there. Burning the midnight oil means staying up all night.
1: Yes.
0: 밤새다. Burn the midnight oil. 자, 그렇게 밤을 새서 프로젝트를 마치느라고 그는 겨우 버틸 수 있는 상태가 됐습니다. 그러니까 기진맥진한 상태가 됐습니다라고 해석하면 되겠죠. 자, 마지막으로 have one's heart or mind set on something.
1: Yeah, it means that you've already decided that this is something that you want or that you desire or something that you want to do.
0: 뭐뭐 하기로 마음 먹었어요. Have my mind set on something. 자, 예문 보겠습니다.
1: George Harrison had his mind set on being a part of the Beatles when he met John and Paul.
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1: And the reason I put this in this way is there's a very famous George Harrison song that is I've got my mind set on you.
0: On you.
1: I've got my mind set on you. So remember it
0: 맞네요.
1: that way.
0: Yes. 좋아요. 자, 이렇게 해서 주요 표현 다 살펴봤습니다. 자, 오늘 뉴스 커버리지 기사는 홈페이지 방송 내용 게시판에서 다시 확인하실 수 있습니다. 이제 퀴즈 정답 발표할게요. Which country does not belong to the African continent?
1: That would be number two, Croatia, which of course is in Europe.
0: 맞습니다. 크로아티아는 유럽이죠. 영어로는 Croatia라고 해요. 2번이 정답이었습니다. 시카크림과 앰플 3175님께 드릴 거고요. 곡물 라떼 파우더는 고봉래님께 드리겠습니다. 축하드립니다. 홈페이지 들어오셔서 주소와 연락처 남겨주세요. Okay, well, we're gonna listen to Michael Bublé, Summer Wind.

0: Start your day with Morning Special. Time now for today's idiom. Jason, what is it?
1: Today's idiom is sweep something under the rug.
0: 이번 idiom은 sweep something under the rug, 문제를 덮어두다인데요. 다이얼로그를 통해 소개해드리겠습니다. 오늘 제이슨쌤과 제가 점심을 먹으러 이제 점심을 먹고 싶은데 제가 제이슨 선생님의 이제 사무실에 와 있는 상황입니다. Let's have a listen. Idiom package, sweep something under the rug. Jason, are you ready for lunch yet?
1: Almost. Oh, I just need to finish up and send this one last email. Please just go on and go, you know, just go without me.
0: Oh, okay. Well, take your time. I'm in no rush at all.
1: Oh, great. Oh, thanks. You know, how did everything go with that major AC issue that you were having at home recently? Did they fix it?
0: Yeah, they solved it perfectly. Thank you so much for introducing me to that repair shop. They were incredibly fast, exceptionally clean, and reasonably priced.
1: That's good to hear. you know, I almost complete, I'm almost completely done with this email now. Where exactly did you want to go eat?
0: How about that brand new Kuksu place that just opened down the street?
1: Oh, that's a good idea. Oh, I absolutely love their rich beef broth and scent. Perfect. Oh, okay. Let's go.
0: Jason, are you all right?
1: Oh, yeah, I'm fine. Did you happen to see the online trailer for that new movie coming out this weekend? I mean, it looks like...
0: Jason... Are you sure you're okay? You look like you're really struggling over there.
1: Oh, I'm fine, really. I just need a quick cough drop, which I, you know, definitely should have somewhere in this desk drawer. Let me see. Ah, there it is. Oh, okay. Found it.
0: Jason, I've noticed you've had that severe cough on and off for some time now. Are you absolutely sure you don't need to go to the doctors?
1: Oh, doctors? Oh, I'll be fine. Don't worry about me. see, just look. See? Completely gone now. It's just the strong AC here in the office. You know, it makes the air so dry.
0: Well, if you say you're okay, I guess you are. But I still think you should get yourself checked up by a doctor. I mean, it's not a bad idea, right? Sweeping persistent symptoms like that under the rug will just make it worse in the end.
1: Yeah, I guess, you know, you could be entirely right about that.
0: Well, since you introduced me to a nice AC repair shop, let me introduce you to my ENT.

0: doctor.
1: Your what?
0: My ENT, my ear, nose, throat doctor. She's been caring for my throat since forever, and she's honestly the absolute best.
1: Oh, okay. Well, that's a good idea. Thank you.
0: Let's get moving. ENT 이비인후과죠. 그래서 ENT 닥터 이비인후과 의사가 되겠습니다. 계속 기침이 나오는 상황이어가지고 제가 이제 다이얼로그 속에서 왜 그래? 괜찮은 거야? 그랬더니 괜찮아 괜찮아 이라고 했는데 제가 You shouldn't keep sweeping symptoms like that under the rug 라고 했어요. What does that mean?
1: Yeah, if you're sweeping something under the rug, then you're not completely taking care of something that needs to be taken care of. You're doing it just kind of on the surface or just enough to, you know, get by or be okay without really resolving everything. So in the same sort of way, if you're cleaning up your house because you have guests coming over, you can imagine that you have a rug and you kind of sweep the floor so the floor is clean, but instead of, you know, vacuuming up the pile of dust and dirt or sweeping it into a dustpan and throwing it in the garbage, you just kind of put it under a rug so it can't be seen. So, okay, people might not be able to see the dirt that's under the rug, but at the same time, it doesn't mean that your house is really as clean as it could be.
0: Exactly. 자, 이 표현의 유래를 알면은 훨씬 이해하기 쉬운데요. 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So we don't normally say you sweep your symptoms under the rug, although that was how it was used in the dialogue. We use it more for things that you're embarrassed about, you're ashamed about, and you don't want people to know, but you know, you don't solve the issue at all. Right?
1: Exactly. You're kind of covering things up without correcting something completely. And it could also just be like, you know, completing a job without really completing the task at hand, right? Like,
0: yeah.
1: like you kind of just do it on the surface. You're not doing everything that you're supposed to. You're just kind of showing it on the outside, the exterior, to make it look good, even though inside it, things aren't solved yet.
0: Exactly. Instead of talking about their family drama, they chose to sweep it under the rug, meaning they didn't actually bring it up and try to get to the bottom of it. They maybe avoided it.
1: Ignored it.
0: Ignored it, yeah. Mm-hmm. Okay. Are there any similar or related expressions?
1: It could be turning a blind eye to something is a similar one as well. Or sometimes you could be doing something haphazardly as well, so you're not really committing to resolving something. You're just kind of covering things up to a certain degree.
0: 그래요. Turn a blind eye도 있고요. Do something. Is it haphazardly?
1: Yeah.
0: Yeah, haphazardly. 이렇게 표현하기도 합니다. 자, 이번 idiom은 sweep something under the rug 였습니다. Well, thank you so much, Jason, for your time this morning.
1: Pleasure as always.
0: 크리스티나 윤님이요. Jason, Sam, happy Canada Day 하셨습니다. Oh, is it Canada Day today?
1: Was it
0: June 2nd?
1: No, it's a...
0: July 2nd.
1: July 1st.
0: July 1st is Canada Day.
1: Yeah.
0: Ah.
1: But I guess with the time difference in Canada, it would be right now, actually.
0: I think this person is tuning in from Canada.
1: Oh, okay. Oh. That'd be why then.
0: This person says... this is the first Canada Day for me ever since I became a permanent resident. 영주권자가 돼서 처음 맞는 Canada Day입니다. 마음이 이상해요. 그동안에는 외국인 노동자 신분이었는데 이제는 캐나다 영주권자로서 맞이하는 Canada Day입니다. 저는 올 여름을 온전히 캐나다에서 즐길 예정입니다. 좀 이따가 여기 시간으로 수요일 밤 11시에 폭죽놀이, fireworks 한대요.
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1: Wow,
0: wow.
1: congratulations.

0: And it's funny because someone in Korea might look at that and say, what? They're doing fireworks at 11 o'clock at night? Well, the problem is, depending on where you are in Canada, the sun doesn't go down until like 9 or 9:30 in the
1: Oh,
0: summertime.
1: so it's only dark when
0: Yeah, it
1: it's
0: doesn't.
1: near
0: Yeah,
1: midnight.
0: it's got to get to like 10 o'clock to be dark in the summer.
1: That
0: So,
1: makes total
0: yeah, our
1: sense.
0: fireworks are always later.
1: Got it. Well, happy Canada Day then.
0: Yeah, and happy Canada Day to you too.
1: And thank you, Jason, so much for your time this morning. 네, 지금까지 제이슨 선생님이었습니다.
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1: That brings us to the end of the show today. Our final song is by Moloko. It's Sing It Back. Have a great Thursday. See you in 22 hours.

0: 영어회화 Level 3 Power English.
1: Welcome to the show, everybody.
0: Hi, everyone. I'm Kristen Cho.
1: And I'm Cameron Word.
0: Oh, boy, it is hot. And we are going to start swimming again.
1: We are?
0: Yeah. You like to swim?
1: No. I do not. I don't know what... It is one of those things. My mother loves the pool. She doesn't swim, but she likes to like be near the pool.
0: Oh, okay.
1: My sister loves it. My niece, she's a swimmer.
0: Oh.
1: In high school.
0: Really?
1: Like a, yeah.
0: A team?
1: A team.
0: Okay.
1: Sports swimmer. But me, I don't, I understand it logically why people like it. And it's nice to get in whenever it's like hot.
0: Yeah.
1: But there are some people that are like fish. They just want to be in the water.
0: Yeah.
1: Just having that water. Just,
0: I think.
1: Just being water.
0: That's me.
1: Yeah.
0: Yeah. I feel like I, in my past life, I was either a whale or a fish or
1: a dolphin. Kristen the dolphin.
0: The dolphin. Okay. That's a better one. Not an orca.
1: No.
0: Yeah. But it is true. I mean, ever since I was a young girl, I could not get enough of swimming pools.
1: What do you do in the water? You're just like in the water and it's the water.
0: Well, it's the water, but you have some friends.
1: Okay.
0: And you play games in the water. And I just thought that was so much fun. You just need one friend.
1: You just need one friend.
0: You just keep diving and do the same thing again and again. And I just never got tired of it.
1: Oh, let's play mermaids or something.
0: Or like, let's go throw the coin in the deep end and let's go get it.
1: The simple joys of being in the pool.
0: All right. So we're diving back in, meaning that for every Thursday, we are taking swimming again, taking up swimming again. So, and that is true. You know, I used to enjoy swimming. I still do. And I've, you know, started doing it again.
1: Yeah.
0: So it's kind of fun.
1: Diving back in.
0: Diving back in.
1: Yes.
0: Going into the pool. All right. Now, here is our first expression, to cool off, which is a great, simple expression, but very necessary for summer.
1: You are hot, and you don't want to be hot.
0: Yeah.
1: So you do something to feel not hot.
0: That's right.
1: To feel better.
0: Mm-hmm. And that could be swimming. That could be having like popping soup.
1: Yeah.
0: That could be like anything.
1: Mm-hmm. Going to the movie theater.
0: Going to the movie theater, yeah.
1: Get that air conditioning.
0: That's right. Mm. Okay. If you have a fresh start.
1: It means you have a new beginning. You're starting over as if nothing had happened before.
0: All right. And if you give something a shot.
1: You're going to try it.
0: Okay. Mm. All right. Okay. So let's go ahead and listen to our first dialogue about starting swimming again.
2: This heat is unbearable. I'm melting. I need to cool off somehow.
3: Why don't you start swimming again? You used to love it back in college.
2: I haven't swum in years. My old swimsuit probably doesn't fit anymore.
3: Perfect excuse to get new gear. Plus, it's great exercise for this weather.
2: True. My goggles are completely scratched up, too. Can barely see through them anymore.
3: See? Fresh start. The community pool near your place has decent hours.
2: You know what? I'll give it a shot. Better than melting indoors all summer.
3: You'll feel amazing. Trust me on this.
0: Please join us on page 14. You can find the power dialogue there. Let's begin. Tom says, this heat is unbearable. I'm melting. I need to cool off somehow. So if something is unbearable, it means that you can't handle it.
1: It is too much.
0: It's too much. You need to cool off somehow.

0: now. And so cool off somehow.
1: So cool off means to become cooler. You are hot in some way. You know, you're either in a sauna or you're outside in the summer and you need to get some ice cream or, you know, take a cold shower
0: Yeah, to cool
1: or,
0: off. Yeah. I feel like a cold drink usually helps you cool off a little bit.
1: Yeah, like a nice glass of lemonade.
0: Oh, yum. Lisa says, "Why don't you start swimming again? You used to love it back in college." Okay, so what does Tom say?
1: I haven't swum in years. My old swimsuit probably doesn't fit anymore.
0: Ah, okay. So, Tom was a swimmer,
1: Yes.
0: and maybe he's gained some weight. That is true. You know, I had to get a new swimsuit.
1: Oh, yeah.
0: Yeah.
1: But aren't they all like stretchy?
0: They are stretchy, but if it's too tight,
1: Oh.
0: you can't breathe. And then, like, you know, skin bulges out.
1: Oh,
0: Yeah,
1: yes.
0: so that's not very pretty.
1: Gets a little lumpy, doesn't
0: Yeah,
1: it?
0: that's
1: Yeah.
0: right. That's right. Okay, Lisa says, perfect excuse to get new gear. Plus, it's great exercise for this weather. When Lisa says to get new gear, what she's talking about is basically getting a new swimsuit.
1: Yes.
0: Yeah, gear when it comes to any sports, it could be equipment, but it could be clothes as well. Okay, what does Tom say?
1: True, my goggles are completely scratched up too. Can barely see through them anymore.
0: Okay, so another important component for swimming is your goggles.
1: Yes.
0: So important.
1: You remember when Michael Phelps, he
0: Yeah.
1: like got a gold medal or something,
0: Yeah,
1: and
0: many.
1: he took off his goggles and all that water fell out of them.
0: I
1: It was like a really, it was like two,
0: didn't see
1: it was
0: it.
1: like the 2008 Olympics or the 2012 Olympics, and his goggles didn't get on his eyes just right. So
0: So he was swimming with water?
1: water in his eyes the entire time. And he
0: Really?
1: still like got the fastest time.
0: That's
1: Yeah.
0: amazing.
1: Anyway, we're talking about scratched up goggles here.
0: Yes, if something is scratched up, this is our power vocab. What does this mean?
1: So a scratch, of course, are the little lines that are created in glass or in plastic.
0: Yeah.
1: And, you know, if you are someone who wears glasses or even your
0: Yeah.
1: sunglasses, if you get those scratches on it, eventually you can't see,
0: Right, they're
1: right?
0: scratched up.
1: They're scratched up.
0: Would you say that your phone can get scratched up?
1: Oh, for sure. If
0: Okay.
1: you don't have those film protectors,
0: Right,
1: your
0: right.
1: arm can get scratched up.
0: Oh, by your cat
1: Yeah, your cat.
0: or your dog.
1: Yeah. That cat loves you a little too much,
0: That's
1: and
0: right.
1: your arms get all scratched up.
0: Scratched up. So anytime you see when you have these phrasal verbs with up, like scratched up, serve up, I do feel like the degree is more.
1: Yes, it's
0: Yeah.
1: usually a lot or completely.
0: I agree. Okay. What does Lisa say?
1: See, fresh start. The community pool near your place has decent hours.
0: Okay, fresh start. So, what kind of start is this?
1: It is a new start. So the fresh here means that you're not starting from an old place. You're just going to pretend like it's completely new.
0: Yeah.
1: Yeah.
0: That's right. All right. So fresh start. And the community pool, of course, is talking about the pool that is operated, run by the city
1: Yes.
0: and cheaper.
1: Usually.
0: Usually. Yeah.
1: Not a private pool, not a pool that's a part of like a wellness center
0: That's
1: or a
0: right.
1: health center.
0: That's right. Okay. So Tom is going to get a fresh start, and Tom says, "You know what? I'll give it a shot. Better than melting indoors all summer." So if he says he'll give it a shot, he'll try.
1: Yes, he'll try it. The extra nuance with to give it a shot is I will try it and see what the result is. See if I like it. So there's going to be some amount of like judgment after you've tried it to see how successful it was.
0: Yeah. So if you give it a shot and then you don't like it, I'm not doing it anymore. Yeah. So Lisa says, you'll feel amazing. Trust me on this. And trust me on this, or trust me, is our power pattern. I mean, I feel like Tom already trusts Lisa.
1: Yeah.
0: It's her, it's his friend.
1: Yeah. Lisa's just saying, "Hey, I know what I'm talking about.
0: That's right.
1: This is gonna be good."
0: Yeah. So if you hear someone say, trust me on this,

0: specifically about this.
1: Yeah.
0: She knows what she's talking about. All right, let's go ahead and listen to that dialogue one more time.
2: This heat is unbearable. I'm melting. I need to cool off somehow.
3: Why don't you start swimming again? You used to love it back in college.
2: I haven't swum in years. My old swimsuit probably doesn't fit anymore.
3: Perfect excuse to get new gear. Plus, it's great exercise for this weather.
2: True. My goggles are completely scratched up, too. Can barely see through them anymore.
3: See? Fresh start. The community pool near your place has decent hours.
2: You know what? I'll give it a shot. Better than melting indoors all summer.
3: You'll feel amazing. Trust me on this.
0: It's time for Power Note. We're on pages 16 and 17. All right, we're cooling off. We're all trying to cool off, which means that we're trying to lower our body temperature, okay,
1: Yes.
0: to feel cooler. Want to join us for a hike this afternoon?
1: It's too hot right now. Let me cool off with some ice cream first.
0: So ice cream is good
1: Yes.
0: temporarily, but I find that sometimes ice cream makes me a little more thirsty.
1: Oh, yeah. Yeah, the sugar and the flavor
0: Sometimes,
1: and the
0: yeah,
1: maybe,
0: the
1: yeah.
0: cold factor is good, but as far as like hydration and there's no liquid, right? So it's just really very temporary.
1: Well, then it's a good
0: Unless,
1: excuse to drink something then after that.
0: yeah, unless you have a pint of ice cream. Okay.
1: A lot of ice cream.
0: After the intense workout, she jumped in the pool to cool off.
1: What's your favorite way to cool off in the summer?
0: Not do anything.
1: Just under the
0: Just
1: air
0: sit.
1: conditioner?
0: Yeah, just sit still. Because I feel in the summer, Cameron, when I move, I just start sweating. I don't know.
1: Yeah.
0: I just sweat a lot and I don't like it.
1: Sweating is generally unpleasant.
0: It is, it is. And I tend to sweat a lot. So the more I move, the more I sweat.
1: So you just don't move.
0: I don't move.
1: Just very still. Yeah.
0: Yeah, and just do it very slowly. How about yourself? How do you cool off?
1: Well, last year, I have a terrace, a little terrace at my place.
0: Yes.
1: I bought
0: Oh, what did you buy?
1: a kiddie pool. So I am this 192 centimeter guy
0: Yeah.
1: with a little kiddie pool on his terrace.
0: That's fabulous.
1: Just fill that with some water.
0: Yeah.
1: Just have, I don't know, have a drink or something.
0: Very nice.
1: It's very nice.
0: Does Simba like to go in
1: He
0: there?
1: hates water.
0: Oh, he hates.
1: I try to put it, he does not, I put him in and he stops moving.
0: Really?
1: He's got a lot of hair and I don't think he likes, it makes him very heavy.
0: I see. That's true.
1: So I think he just, yeah.
0: Yeah, he doesn't like the
1: I
0: water.
1: just stick him inside next to the fan.
0: Okay, all
1: Yeah.
0: right. So we all have our ways to cool off. Okay, fresh start is our second expression, and it means a new beginning and starting over.
1: Yes.
0: And I do like this word fresh.
1: Yes. So fresh here means like
0: Yeah.
1: new. Maybe you tried it before and then stopped.
0: Yeah.
1: Or you tried it before and something bad happened. And now you're going to start again as if it's completely new.
0: Right.
1: That's the fresh part.
0: That's the fresh part. Okay. How do you feel about moving to a new city?
1: Excited. It's a fresh start after the divorce.
0: Oh, dear.
1: So there's some history.
0: There is some history.
1: Generally, divorce is not considered good.
0: No,
1: You know,
0: it's
1: I mean, there
0: not.
1: are reasons, but no one dreams of that, right?
0: No, and the thing too is that there are too many memories where you are, and there are too many connections. And so oftentimes people who actually go through this, ordeal, they like to get a fresh start.
1: Yeah.
0: Get away from it all.
1: Start over completely.
0: Start over completely.
1: Yeah.
0: Okay. After quitting his corporate job, he moved to the countryside for a fresh start. Yeah.
1: The hustle and bustle of the city was too much. I'm going to start a new life in the countryside.
0: Yeah. Are you ready for a fresh start somewhere? If you could.
1: Gosh, yeah. I mean, I kind of always like that. To just, when I was young,
0: Yeah.
1: we moved every like 3 years.
0: Mm.
1: So I kind of got used to getting a fresh start every three
0: years. Oh, you sure did.
1: Yeah. So Korea, being here 11 years now.
0: Yeah.
1: This is like the longest I've ever been in.
0: In one place.
1: In one place.
0: Well, that's interesting.
1: Yeah.
0: But I think that one day, if you could, Cameron, I know that you have a love for the countryside.
1: Oh, yeah. If I could, if I'm going to be honest, if I could live outside of Seoul in the countryside, I would definitely do
0: definitely it. Definitely do
1: it. But realistically.
0: Yes.
1: With jobs and everything.
0: Sure.
1: That's not that easy to do.
0: Okay. But maybe one day.
1: One day.
0: Maybe one day.
1: Make a fresh start.
0: Fresh start. Right. So people who retire.
1: Yes.
0: Often like to make a fresh start.
1: Move to a completely different country.
0: Different country. Or maybe have another little side hobby.
1: Yeah.
0: Right. Mm-hmm. Fresh start. Okay. Give it a shot means to try something, to give it a chance. I've never done pottery before. I don't think I'd be good at it.
1: Just give it a shot. You might surprise yourself.
0: Mm-hmm. So pottery. Okay. You know what I was thinking?
1: What?
0: I've never knitted before.
1: Mm. Give it a shot.
0: Okay. All right.
1: That's what I did.
0: Yeah?
1: That's how I picked it up. That's how I started.
0: I think it's a good thing. Mm. Just sit down and like, just kind of like forget about the world.
1: Yeah.
0: And just, you know, knit.
1: Just knit, yeah. I do that a lot. I'm really, if I can talk about myself a little bit.
0: Yeah.
1: I'm really good at like just giving it a shot, trying it. I'll tell you one thing I did recently.
0: Yeah.
1: I saw a painting, kind of an abstract painting.
0: Yeah.
1: And I was like,
0: I can do that. Really?
1: So I bought some paintbrushes and I bought the canvas, like a real canvas.
0: Yeah.
1: And I gave it a shot. I tried to paint. It was awful.
0: It's terrible.
1: It was a complete failure.
0: But you gave it a shot.
1: I was happy I did it because now I knew I don't want to be a painter. I could give up on that dream. And it only took 2 days.
0: I love your spirit, Cameron.
1: It was like, yeah, that's over.
0: Give it a shot.
1: I threw away the paint and it was over.
0: Okay, it was over. He was nervous about public speaking, but decided to give it a shot anyway.
1: Yeah. Mm-hmm. Just stood up and started talking.
0: Yeah. I mean, maybe he entered a speech contest or maybe he volunteered to give a speech, public speaking. And maybe it went well, maybe it didn't.
1: Yep.
0: Okay, but he gave it a shot. Trust me on this means, okay, listen to what I'm saying because I know what I'm talking about. This restaurant may look small, but the food is incredible. Trust me on this.
1: You should invest in quality shoes for running. Trust me on this. Your knees will thank you.
0: Mm, that's right, especially if you're like a long distance runner. That's important.
1: Good shoes.
0: Okay. Scratched up. Okay. Do check out the definition on page 18. And make sure to stop by
1: Audio Ohakdang.
0: Subscribe for a very small monthly fee so that you can listen to the show again and again, as well as so many other shows on EBS. Very good. Thank you so much for studying with us today. Have a wonderful day.
1: Bye-bye.

0: the organization within striking distance of reaching a $5 trillion market capitalization. Conversely, the current leader in artificial intelligence hardware, NVIDIA, has recently experienced a notable decline in its share price. This dip followed reports that OpenAI, one of NVIDIA's most important AI customers, failed to meet its internal user growth and revenue targets. Market analysts are now keeping a close eye on upcoming financial reports to see if the semiconductor giant can maintain its lead. Financial derivatives indicate that traders see a significant probability of a new leader of the pack emerging by mid-May. If these projections hold true, it would mark the first time in a decade that this search giant holds the top spot. Such a change highlights the volatile nature of investor confidence within the competitive landscape of modern innovation.
1: 자, 기가트 있는 영어 저희 교재는요 월간지로 출간이 되고 있습니다. 시중 서점이나 온라인 서점 혹은 월간 구독을 통해서 여러분이 받아보실 수 있습니다. 저 피터 쌤이 정성스럽게 매달 쓰고 있으니까요. 여러분 공부에 많은 도움이 되시길 바래요.
2: 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Goodbye.
1: Have a great day, everyone.

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1: Seeing people enjoy the food I worked hard to make after a long wait gives me a real sense of satisfaction and gratitude.
0: Okay.
1: Let's listen one more time.
2: Working at the food court. This coming June will mark my third year working at a food court. My main duties are preparing the food for the day, taking orders, and serving freshly cooked meals to customers. A lot of members visit, so we handle a huge amount of ingredients. 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On busy days, especially weekends, we barely get a moment to rest because customers keep coming non-stop. We're also constantly working next to hot cooking equipment so we can serve warm food. To be honest, there are many times when I feel the working conditions are tough. Still, I think about all the different customers we serve. There are parents carrying babies, elderly people who struggle with ordering, and foreigners who have trouble with Korean. Seeing people enjoy the food I worked hard to make after a long wait gives me a real sense of satisfaction and gratitude.
0: 자, 여러분, 교재 22페이지 볼게요. 첫 번째는 이제 막갓 만든 음식을 얘기할 때, freshly cooked meal. 이거 오랜만에 연습 한번 다시 할게요. 자, 빈칸 재워보세요.
1: I serve freshly cooked meals to customers.
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1: Yeah.
0: 수도 있었을 것 같아요. So I rarely had a freshly cooked meal when I lived

0: cost, the
1: Yes.
0: remaining balance is your profit margin.
1: Yep.
0: Yeah. And it's shrinking.
1: Not a good thing.
0: Cameron, it's shrinking. This is not good.
1: Don't like that.
0: So what are we going to do? We're going to find out how these two people try to figure out how to work with this situation. How can they prevent shrinking profit margins? Okay, here are some expressions for today. If something goes through the roof,
1: It increases quickly to an extreme degree. It's so much. It's insanely high.
0: It's like a rocket just bursting through the roof and
1: Yeah.
0: going into the sky.
1: So
0: That's
1: high.
0: how high the prices are. Okay, if something breaks even.
1: It means that you didn't earn money, but you didn't lose money. You spent as much as you made.
0: Okay. And if you are in the red.
1: You are in debt. Your expenses were too high,
0: Yeah.
1: and you couldn't make enough money.
0: That's right. All right. Very good. Let's go ahead and listen to our power dialogue.
2: We need to talk about our profits. They're getting way too small lately.
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3: Should we raise prices? I hate to, but what choice do we have?
2: Customers are already watching their spending. 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
0: Please join us on page 20. You can find our power dialogue there. Let's begin. Jin says, "We need to talk about our profits. They're getting way too small lately." So anytime you hear this expression, way too, means it's like, oh, it's dramatically.
1: Yes, too much.
0: Too much. Sumi says, "I know. Packaging costs have gone through the roof this quarter alone." Okay, packaging costs. Packaging.
1: So the packaging, it's the boxes, the paper,
0: The
1: the
0: containers.
1: wrapping, the containers,
0: Utensils.
1: anything that goes around the product that you're selling, either to make it look nice or to keep it safe while you are sending it somewhere.
0: Yeah, that's right. So all of that is. God, they've gone through the roof.
1: Yeah.
0: So it is not just like packaging costs have increased. It has gone through the roof. So
1: Yes.
0: what is the feel here?
1: So the image you can think of is, in a graph, if you look at like the price of something on a graph and the arrow kind of goes up and to the right of the graph, right? It's as if the price is so high that arrow jumps off the graph and shoots through the roof. Pew! It is so high, you can't even, it's not even on the ground anymore. It's flying up in outer
0: Yeah,
1: space.
0: that's right. So you have to use this expression if you want to use this expression. It has to be very dramatic situation,
1: Yeah.
0: right? It's not just like, oh, there has been an increase. I mean, if you say prices have gone through the roof, it's just like it's so high
1: Yeah.
0: that it's unimaginable,
1: It's insane.
0: insane, crazy. Okay. What does Jin say?
1: And don't get me started on energy bills. Electricity costs doubled somehow.
0: Okay, this is a real fun pattern. Don't get me started. This is very native pattern here. Don't get me started on something. But what could this possibly mean?
1: So, if you want a kind of exact meaning, you're saying, let's not talk about this subject, because if we talk about this subject, I will complain about it forever.
0: Oh, okay.
1: Yeah.
0: Okay.
1: So, the don't get me started on is saying, if we start talking about this,
0: It'll be forever.
1: I will talk about it forever because I have a lot of hate or a lot of anger about this issue.
0: Yes. So that's the whole point, is that if you say, don't get me started,

0: started on something, you have so much to say about it
1: Yeah.
0: and negative things to say.
1: Yeah, yeah.
0: And it will go on and on and on.
1: Yeah.
0: Okay.
1: So you can use this for people as well. Don't get me started on your father.
0: Uh-huh.
1: You know,
0: yes.
1: sometimes
0: yeah.
1: the mom says, don't get me started on your father.
0: Yeah.
1: Your father is really annoying right now.
0: That's right.
1: I'm annoyed at your father and I don't want to talk about him.
0: Right. Don't get me started on my boss.
1: Mm.
0: Okay. I'm just like, I have too many things to say.
1: Yeah.
0: I don't want to say it at this time.
1: Yeah.
0: I don't want to talk about it. Okay.
1: It's too, I have a lot of negative things
0: yes.
1: to say.
0: So here, energy bills, because electricity costs doubled somehow. So basically, Jin is upset because energy costs are so high. And what does Sumi say?
1: Sumi says, delivery fees are eating into profits too. We're barely breaking even now.
0: Okay. So delivery fees, this is a restaurant.
1: Mm-hmm.
0: Okay. Delivery fees, packaging costs, these are all eating into profits, meaning they are affecting our profits in a negative way. And if you barely break even, what does this mean?
1: To break even means that you hit zero. Your costs and your income
0: mm-hmm.
1: are the same.
0: Oh.
1: So you didn't lose money,
0: mm-hmm.
1: but you didn't make money.
0: That's right.
1: You break even.
0: You break even, yeah. All right, Jin says, this can't go on. We'll be in the red by next month. Yeah, so if you break even, you don't make profits, you are going to be in the red.
1: Yes. So this red here is debt. In Korean, we also have the 흑자, 적자, right?
0: Yeah.
1: So it's the 적자 here.
0: Mm-hmm.
1: To be in the red means that you have debts.
0: That's right. And this is like from the traditional accounting ledgers.
1: Mm-hmm.
0: Like usually, if you see some numbers in red
1: yes.
0: with a minus, you're in the red.
1: Right.
0: Yeah.
1: And the opposite is be in the black.
0: And be in the black.
1: Which means that you make profit.
0: All right. Sumi says, should we raise prices? I hate to, but what choice do we have? So yeah, raise prices. And Jin says,
1: customers are already watching their spending. We might lose them.
0: Then we need smart solutions fast. Okay. The first thing to do is, should we raise prices? But that's very sensitive
1: mm-hmm.
0: because consumers don't want to pay. They're also having a hard time.
1: Consumers love low prices.
0: Of course.
1: Anytime you raise prices,
0: that's
1: they're
0: going
1: to not like it. Yeah.
0: That's right. So we got to figure it out and we'll see how it goes. But let's go ahead and listen to the dialogue one more time.
2: We need to talk about our profits. They're getting way too small lately.
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3: Should we raise prices? I hate to, but what choice do we have?
2: Customers are already watching their spending. 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
3: Then we need smart solutions, fast.
0: It's time for Power Note. Please join us on pages 22 and 23. If something goes through the roof, it means it dramatically increases. Okay? So, here we go. How's the housing market in your area?
1: Crazy. Prices have gone through the roof. Up 40% in just 2 years.
0: That's a lot.
1: Mm.
0: In
1: there
0: two
1: are
0: years.
1: A lot of places like this, though.
0: Yeah.
1: Korea,
0: mm-hmm.
1: U.S. is having it bad in some places.
0: Very much.
1: Canada here is bad right now.
0: That's right.
1: Yeah. Housing prices are through the roof.
0: Are going through the roof.
1: Yeah.
0: Yeah.
1: So you can say they go through the roof,
0: mm-hmm.
1: or like I just said, you can say the prices are
0: through the roof.
1: Mm-hmm.
0: Okay. After the supply chain disruption, shipping costs went through the roof.
1: Yes.
0: Well, now, of course, we had the war situation
1: mm-hmm.
0: and the whole oil thing. And
1: the strait was closed.
0: Yeah, strait was closed. Mm-hmm. So, of course, that just like increased all the prices. And, you know, with in America, particularly, gas prices have gone through the roof. And of course, in Korea as well. But I think that it is more felt in America than it is felt here.
1: Mm.
0: Yeah.
1: Yeah.
0: So because gas prices are pretty low in the States.
1: Usually. Yeah. Comparatively. Mm-hmm. Yes. So this through the roof, we use this often with high prices, but it doesn't have to be price related. Mm-hmm. So popularity can go through the roof.
0: Oh.
1: Like some celebrity becomes famous overnight.
0: Yeah.
1: Oh, their popularity went through the roof.
0: Through the roof, yeah. It's like an overnight success.
1: Yeah. Mm-hmm. Or usage is through the roof.
0: Oh, what do you mean?
1: Like an app.
0: Mm.
1: A lot of people signed up all of a sudden.
0: Yeah.
1: A lot of people started using it. All of a sudden.
0: Yeah.
1: It went through the roof.
0: Yeah. Stock prices.
1: Yep.
0: Yep.
1: Going through the roof.
0: Going through the roof. Mm-hmm. Okay. If something breaks even, it means to barely make enough to cover cost. So basically, it's kind of like you're left with zero profit.
1: Yes.
0: Okay. Is your online business profitable yet?
1: Not quite. We're just breaking even right now, but we expect growth next quarter.
0: Yeah. Usually when you start a business, they say that you're doing well just breaking even in the beginning.
1: Yeah.
0: It's like, don't expect to make profits in the first year or so.
1: Yeah, I know. Some of my friends have started businesses.
0: Yeah. How are they doing?
1: Some were okay.
0: Uh-huh.
1: But I was surprised. None of them were profitable in the first month.
0: Right. No.
1: They were like, yeah, I've got like a year of savings. Right. We'll see if I survive.
0: I think they're doing well just by breaking even.
1: Mm.
0: Mm-hmm. That's generally what they say.
1: Yeah. Mm-hmm. If you're zero is better than...
0: -1 million. Yeah, that's right.
1: Yeah.
0: All right. The cafe is breaking even after rent and salary, so there's no profit yet.
1: Mm-hmm.
0: Yeah, it is true. When you're in retail, you can break even for a couple of months, but if it goes on for a long time, then you run into trouble.
1: Yeah.
0: Yeah.
1: Mm-hmm. So this break even, it's usually used with profit.
0: Mm-hmm.
1: I have heard it used in certain sports situations.
0: How so?
1: You know, in like certain tournaments where you can gain points in your bracket and lose points, that type of thing. And say you win one and you lose one.
0: Right.
1: Oh, we broke even.
0: Yeah.
1: It's about the same.
0: Mm-hmm. Yeah.
1: Yeah.
0: So, but I think generally though, this expression is used in the financial context.
1: Yes. Mostly used with profit or loss.
0: Yeah. But now we've given examples of retail businesses or online businesses. It's basically kind of negative in a way, like because you're not making profit.
1: Mm-hmm.
0: But is there any kind of context where it could be positive? Is
1: that possible?
0: Yeah, is it possible?
1: Well, depending on your mindset, if you go to Las Vegas and you go to the casino.
0: Yeah.
1: And you break even.
0: Yeah.
1: That might be a good thing.
0: That's a good thing. Yeah, I agree.
1: Because you played a little bit.
0: Uh-huh. You had fun.
1: You had fun, but you didn't lose any money in the end.
0: Uh-huh.
1: I think a lot of people would consider that a positive.
0: That's a positive,
1: yeah,
0: right? Because
1: yeah.
0: Usually you end up losing money.
1: Yeah, it's not very safe on those casino floors.
0: All right, good example. Oh. Now, if you're in the red, it means that you are losing money. You are operating at a loss. How did the company perform last year?
1: We were in the red for 3 consecutive quarters before turning it around.
0: Mm. So 3 quarters, and then it turned around, meaning that they were no longer in the red and they were making some profit.
1: Yes.
0: Okay. If we don't cut expenses soon, we'll be in the red by year end.
1: Mm, yeah.
0: These are really great expressions for any businesses.
1: Yeah. In the red.
0: Yeah.
1: It's very commonly used. Sounds very native.
0: Mm-hmm.
1: We're in the red. Oh, we're finally in the black.
0: Ah. Mm-hmm.
1: The opposite, right?
0: Mm-hmm.
1: So in the red is not a good thing, but in the black is a good thing.
0: Yeah.
1: Yeah.
0: I did hear that there was a very famous company in Korea, and they were operating in the red for years.
1: Mm.
0: And then things turned around, and then they started seeing profits.
1: Yeah. Well, these big tech companies in the U.S.,
0: yeah,
1: they run in the red.
0: They do.
1: For like 10 years.
0: They do, Cameron. You know, it's interesting. We don't hear about it. And you think like everything is doing well. But you look at their accounting,
1: mm-hmm.
0: their reports, financial reports, they're in the red.
1: Yeah. And investors just trust that sometime
0: it'll turn around.
1: It'll

0: Turn around and they'll get in the black.
1: All right.
0: Yeah.
1: Okay. All right. Our power pattern is don't get me started. This is great. We love it. It's like, oh, if I start talking about this, it's not going to be good.
0: Yeah.
1: And it will continue. All right. Don't get me started on the traffic in the city. It's unbearable.
0: Don't get me started on my landlord. He never fixes anything on time.
1: Yeah. So you have a complaint. And the complaints are very long, so you don't even want to talk about it.
0: I don't even want to start.
1: I don't even want to start. Don't get me started. Okay, packaging is our power vocab. So it's, you know, bubble wrap, boxes, tape, labels, containers, you know. It's all part of packaging.
0: Yes.
1: Okay. All right, do check out the definition on page 24 and make sure to stop by
0: Audio Ohakdang.
1: Okay, thank you so much for hanging out with us today. Have a great day and we'll see you tomorrow.
0: Bye-bye.

0: Well, joining us in the studio this morning is Ray. Good morning, Ray.
1: Good morning, Sue. How are you?
0: I'm well, thank you. I have some, like, fake coffee. I was going to say decaf, but it's not even decaf. It's
1: Sounds great. Wow, you're really selling it.
0: Is it decaf? Oh, it is decaf. Okay. It's, yeah.
1: Fake decaf. You should really be, you should get into sales for this company.
0: No, I love the taste of coffee, but I can't take too much caffeine.
1: Sure.
0: So I often drink either decaf or sort of coffee substitutes, which I just, you know,
1: say
0: fake coffee. But
1: okay.
0: Yeah. But what about you? What do you prefer to drink?
1: I try to drink a lot of water. I put lemon juice in
0: water. There you go, then.
1: Water,
0: it's not plain water, then.
1: Yeah, exactly. Try to stay away from sparkling water. But I do like zero sugar.
0: Fizzy drinks?
1: Cola. Yeah, I like that.
0: Yeah.
1: Try not to have it too often, but I drink a lot of coffee too.
0: Right. But anything that's fizzy can erode the enamel on your teeth. So they say it's better than nothing because you want to stay hydrated. But if you had to choose in the long run between just your average water and then sparkling water, especially in terms of dental health, then maybe go for the former, not the latter.
1: Regular water.
0: Regular
1: good
0: water.
1: Good old regular water.
0: Good. All right. Well, what is your preferred drink this morning? I'm curious to know. You can take part in our show by answering the quiz, which we have for you right now. Ray?
1: Any company that breaks the law could face, one, a fine print, two, a hefty fine, or three, a fine. Thank you, and you?
0: 자, 법을 어기면은 이것을 물게 되죠. 벌금. 벌금을 영어로 뭐라고 하면 좋을지 문장 속에서 이제 맞는 걸 골라주세요. Number one, a fine print. Number two, a hefty fine. Or number three, fine, thank you, and you? 다 fine이 들어가는데 여기서 벌금의 의미가 있는 거 하나 있습니다. 지금 바로 짧은 문자 50원, 긴 문자 100원에 샵1045와 무료인 반디 앱으로 보내주시고요. 여러분의 사연도 그쪽으로 보내주시면 되겠습니다. 자, 그럼 지금부터 World News Overview 하나씩 만나볼게요. World News Overview. Well, it's time to look at today's world news overview. 자, 첫 번째 소식으로 바로 호주 가볼 텐데요. 호주에서 청소년의 소셜 미디어 규제를 강화한다는 소식입니다. Let's have a listen.
1: Australia says it will toughen its social media ban for children. The Australian government has announced that it would take steps to strengthen its law banning anyone under 16 from major social media platforms. In an acknowledgement of the limited efficacy of the world's first attempt to prohibit children's use of the services. Saying it was doubling down on its efforts, the government announced it would toughen penalties for tech companies found to be violating the law, doubling the maximum fine to about $70 million. The government also said it would increase the online safety regulator's legal authority to compel companies to provide information about what they were doing to keep children under 16 off their platforms.
0: 네, 호주 정부에서 이렇게 16세 미만 청소년들의 소셜 미디어 이용 금지법을 강화한다고 합니다. 벌금을 두 배 인상하고 규제 기관 권한을 확대한다는 내용이 골자고요. Let's have a look at the expression in an acknowledgement of the limited efficacy.
1: Yeah, not easy to say.
0: Mm-hmm.
1: It's easier to read than it is to say. But
0: yep.
1: An acknowledgement is it's an action, it's a statement, whether verbal or written, or even some kind of gesture that shows that you recognize something or someone, that you notice something or someone, or you're admitting to something. So in this case, that's what they're doing here. They're admitting that it hasn't really been very effective. And that's what efficacy means here. Limited efficacy. What they've done so far hasn't really worked the way they want.
0: 네.
1: And they're acknowledging that and admitting it.
0: Exactly. Admitting it. Acknowledging it. 인정하는 걸 얘기하는데요. 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

0: 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So what are they doing? They are doubling down.
1: They're doubling down. So this means to become even more committed to something, whether that's a decision you've made, a belief, a course of action, which is what's happened here. They've made this law, hasn't worked out exactly the way they envisioned it, so now they are going to do even more. So as they mentioned here, they toughen some penalties, doubling the maximum fine. Having the regulator now has more authority to demand information. So that's what they mean by doubling down here. The phrase actually comes from cards, from blackjack. In blackjack, you can, after you receive your first two cards, you're allowed to double your bet. But you're only allowed to get one more card. So there's certain strategies of when you do this, you choose to double down. I'm going to double my bet. Give me one more card. Let me see if I can win even more money.
0: That's really interesting. 더블 다운이라는 게 카드 게임에서 온 표현이군요. 영어에는 카드 게임에서 유래된 게 아주 많은 거 아시죠? 자, 그중에서 더블 다운은 강화하다라는 뜻입니다. 원래 카드 게임에서는 뭐두 배로 베팅을 한다 이런 의미인 것 같은데, 자, 여기서 뭐라고 했냐면은 호주가 지금까지 이제 16세 미만 청소년들 소셜미디어 이용 못하게 하는 여러 가지 노력을 기울였죠. efforts. 근데 그 efforts를 double down 하겠다라고 했어요. 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From social media. Protect them. Okay, and what about to compel companies to provide information?
1: This means they're going to force them to do this through the law. So if you force someone to do something physically, we don't use the word compel. You'd say like you physically force them to do it. But with compelling someone to do something, it's because of a law or maybe just a situation. Like a company might decide to close. They might be compelled to close because they're just insolvent or rising costs. So, the rising costs or inflation just compelled the company to close. It forced them to, it forced their hand. They didn't really have any choice.
0: 자, 의무화하다. 이렇게 할 수밖에 없게 하다라는 뜻이 있어요. 그래서 the Australian government is going to force companies or at least kind of make them to provide information about what they're doing to protect kids from social media, kids under 16. 그래서 compel은 여기서는 의무화하다로 쓰였는데 조금 전에 레이 선생님의 예문에서처럼 어쩔 수 없이 예를 들자면은 파산을 하게 됐다. The financial situation compelled the company to file for bankruptcy.
1: I would say most of the time it's laws.
0: Okay. 법과 관련된 맥락에서 많이 쓰는 표현이죠. In everyday conversation, you might say, I feel compelled to do something.
1: Oh, yeah, sure.
0: And that means you feel like
1: You feel like you have
0: you
1: to
0: have to
1: do
0: do
1: it.
0: something.
1: Exactly. That's what compel has this. You're forced. You're made to do something. You have to do something.
0: 그렇죠. I feel compelled to wrap up that story and move on to the next.
1: Okay.
0: All right.
1: I will let you.
0: Okay. 자, 이제 다음 스토리로 넘어가겠습니다. 첫 번째는 이렇게 호주에서 소셜미디어 금지법을 강화하겠다라는 소식이었고요. 이제 두 번째 가볼 텐데요. 중국의 슈퍼컴퓨터 세계 1위에 등극했다라는 소식인데, 2017년 이후 처음으로 중국이 이렇게 세계 최고의 슈퍼컴퓨터 타이틀을 탈환하게 됐습니다. 들어볼게요.
1: China takes supercomputer crown from US for first time since 2017. China has taken back a coveted computing crown from the United States, ratcheting up a fierce technological competition that has implications for science, national security, and geopolitics. Lianshan, a massive computing system in Shenzhen, China, was declared the world's fastest by a group of researchers, using a set of standard tests for supercomputers. Besides raw speed, the system stood out because it uses only standard microprocessors and not the special-purpose chips called graphics processing units, which most high-end supercomputers rely on for heavy number crunching. The new supercomputer adds to the race between China and the United States for technological supremacy.
0: Right. The first expression here is to ratchet up.
1: To ratchet something up. It means to increase something gradually or step by step. As we can see, the Australian government is ratcheting up their efforts or their laws when it comes to social media. You can ratchet up production. Like a company, a factory could ratchet up production. Ratchet governments can ratchet up sanctions on other countries, ratchet up pressure.
0: It's different to doubling down, isn't it?
1: Yes.
0: Yeah,
1: Yeah,
0: because
1: doubling down has a very strong, like double. Like you're gonna double it. You're gonna right? If you're at a one, you're gonna move to a two. I mean, maybe that's not the greatest. Maybe if say you're at a on a scale of 10, maybe you're at a three, you're gonna go to six. Whereas ratcheting up, you're at a three, you're gonna go to four and then to five.
0: 이제 한층 고조시킨다라는 게 ratchet up입니다. Ratchet의 스펠링은 RATCHET. Ratcheting up.
1: Believe it comes from the tool, a ratchet wrench, that you can just, it moves, it doesn't go backwards, and it only moves like click, click, click, one at a time.
0: One at a time.
1: Or this
0: Okay.
1: ratchet straps. I used to have to use those when I did landscaping, and you pull it and clack, click, click, you only one at a time, though.
0: 그걸 뭐라고 부르는지 모르겠는데 우리 보면은 이제 조이는 것만 할수 있고 잘 풀리지 않는 그런 플라스틱으로 이렇게 묶어놓는 것들 있잖아요. 그게 래치트거든요. 그래서 이게 한 단계씩 뭐 강화된다, 한 단계씩 고조된다라는 의미로 보시면 되겠습니다. And what about implication?
1: Implications, so it can mean the possible effects or consequences of something, and that's what they mean in this case. It has implications. There will be effects, possible effects. There could be some consequences when it comes to science, national security, geopolitics. That's what it means here. It can also mean an indirect suggestion about something. You can imply something. And sometimes people, they don't like, you might imply that someone lied, for example, without directly saying it. And someone, I don't, appreciate that, those implications.
0: Right, exactly. 그러니까 여기서 말하는 거는 뭐 숨은 뜻이 될 수도 있겠고 파장, 영향 다될수 있는데요. The implications for science, national security, and geopolitics라고 했을 때는 그 어떤 정치 사회적인 영향이라고 볼수 있겠습니다. Now, how about heavy number crunching?
1: Number crunching, this just means doing calculations. And heavy number crunching, very, very large amount, a very large amount of calculations, mathematical calculations.
0: So you can say, I need to crunch the numbers.
1: Yeah, do some calculations, exactly.
0: Crunch. 우리가 이제 뭐 먹을 때 이렇게 바삭바삭한 그것도 있지만 숫자에 관해서는요, 계산한다는 뜻이에요. 그래서 crunch the numbers, 계산하다, calculate. 이거를 또 다른 이제 표현으로는 명사 형태, 동명사 형태가 되겠죠. The number crunching. 이렇게
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1: guess is that it would have come from when people were using calculators, right? Making that
0: I think
1: noise.
0: 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Number crunching. So heavy number crunching means to calculate
1: Yeah, do
0: numbers.
1: calculations.
0: All right. And this is about big numbers.
1: Very big, yeah, and a lot of them.
0: 그렇죠. 아주 큰 수치 연산을 여기서 얘기하고 있습니다. Okay, let's take a break. Give us the quiz again, please.
1: Any company that breaks the law could face what? One, a fine print. Two, a hefty fine. Or three, fine, thank you, and you?
0: 자, 지금 바로 정답 보내주세요. 짧은 문자 50원, 긴 문자 100원에 샵 1045, EBS 반디 앱도 이용하실 수 있습니다. Okay, before we move on to our third story, we're going to take a song break. This is The Weeknd, In Your Eyes.

0: You're listening to EBS FM Morning Special. That was In Your Eyes by The Weeknd. 자, 이어서 우리 다음 World News Overview 가볼 텐데요. 자, 이번에는 Ebola Outbreak, 에볼라 확산 소식입니다. 역대 최악이 될 수도 있다라고 하는데요. 바로 콩고 공화국 소식이죠. 들어보겠습니다.
1: Ebola outbreak could become largest ever, Africa's CDC warns. Africa's top health agency offered a grim outlook on the Ebola crisis raging in eastern Congo, warning that contact tracing was dangerously behind where it needed to be to end the spread. If we don't stop this outbreak now, said Dr. Jean Kaseya, Director General of the Africa Centers for Disease Control and Prevention, for sure it will be the largest Ebola outbreak ever, Kaseya said at a briefing that health workers needed to track and trace 80% of a confirmed Ebola patient's contacts to end the outbreak.

0: baby. The girl's genetic parents have given up their claim to her, according to their lawyer, Rob Marcero.
1: 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This is a curious one, as you said.
0: Right, and we were talking about implications before. In this case, when something is indirectly implied, which in this case, it's implied that Tiffany Score and Stephen Mills are white people and the baby's not, right? Because they don't say that directly that they're Caucasian, white, but by saying that the daughter has cocoa-colored skin, it's implied that they don't.
1: Exactly. And
0: And
1: they
0: to
1: thought
0: be
1: that was
0: on, to be
1: strange.
0: honest, like native English speakers, North Americans, I can tell that these people are white by their names. I can at least have a guess.
1: 그렇게 보이긴 하네요. 지금 이 아이를 시험관 아기로 낳은 부부가 이름이 티파니 스코어 그리고 스티븐 밀스입니다. 그러니까 여기 써 있지는 않아요. 뭐 백인 부부다 이렇게 써 있지는 않지만 아기가 코코아색 그 초콜릿 핫초콜릿이 코코아잖아요. 그 코코아 색깔 피부를 가진 걸 보고 부부가 놀랬다. 이것만 봐도 우리가 부부는 백인인가 보다, 코케이션인가 보다 이렇게 그냥 이렇게 추측할 수 있죠. So something was amiss.
0: Something was wrong. If something is amiss, it just isn't right. And that's probably what they were thinking. Like, ooh, something's a little weird here. She's a little darker than we were expecting.
1: 무언가 잘못됐다라는 뜻이에요. 근데 amiss가 한 단어인데 A-M-I-S-S. Something was amiss. Okay, so it looks like another couple's embryo had been implanted.
0: You have to feel bad for everybody involved in this situation, right? It's just, I couldn't believe the
1: Did
0: story.
1: they just like nod off? Or, like, did they just what
0: It's
1: happened?
0: in Florida, so you never know. It's like this could only happen in Florida. I don't know, but it
1: I
0: just
1: mean, you
0: insane.
1: would imagine, when these embryos are implanted, that they would make sure that nothing was mixed up, nothing was next to each other. But I
0: Yeah,
1: don't know how it
0: I
1: happens,
0: guess just in this case, it's like, do you want to keep the baby that's not yours? Because this other couple is still like, hey,
1: The biological
0: because
1: parents.
0: they went there to this clinic as well. It wasn't as if they just, random people. They were trying to get IVF as well.
1: I wonder if they got another embryo implanted
0: Like, oh my
1: and
0: God, we got
1: they
0: a white baby. Like, what's going on here? Like,
1: maybe, who knows? Because, through IV treatment, IV fertilization, you do actually give birth,
0: yeah, and you got to, and you
1: but it's
0: go through
1: just
0: the whole.
1: someone else's, sperm and
0: You go through the
1: everything.
0: whole 9 month
1: You'd go through
0: cycle.
1: everything. It's just that
0: Isn't it from both the parents though? They take the egg and the sperm and then they just put it in? So in this
1: I
0: case,
1: mean,
0: there was.
1: for some people, you might choose to not get married and then, there's like a sperm bank.
0: Ah, right,
1: So
0: okay.
1: you can
0: Do IVF that
1: choose.
0: way. Ah.
1: But if it's actually a couple like we have, Tiffany Score and Stephen Mills in this case, I guess they obviously wanted their own. I
0: Yeah,
1: don't
0: and they were
1: know.
0: having problems with that, so they went, and it's from what I know, it's very expensive too,
1: That's what I
0: IVF
1: heard,
0: treatment.
1: yeah. And it's hard to succeed in the first go as well. So a lot of the time you have to try again and again. That's a lot of time and money. So it's not easy.
0: Yeah.
1: And then to have someone else's baby, that's a big mix-up. All right, so to have something implanted means it is planted, right?
0: It's surgically put into someone's body. So in this case, they implanted the embryo in her womb, I guess it would be. You usually people will talk about dental implants. Right? That's a common one. Medical implants like a pacemaker for people's hearts.

0: And many people get cosmetic implants as well.
1: 아, 그래요. Implant라는 거는 이식이에요. 그래서 to be implanted, 이식이 됐다라는 뜻이 되겠고요.
0: Right, the way I was using it, like dental implant, medical, then it's a noun.
1: Right.
0: But you can use it as a verb here to implant something, and you can also implant like ideas into
1: Yes.
0: someone's mind.
1: Sure.
0: And that happens a lot for me. Like if my wife just mentions, "Oh, maybe we should have like cheesesteak galbi for dinner." It will be implanted in my mind, and she might change her mind later in the day, but it is firmly implanted in my mind, and it's like, no, we're going. You said I can't stop thinking about it now.
1: 그러니까 이제 상대방으로 하여금 무언가를 생각하게끔 교묘하게 아이디어를 심는 거죠. 이렇게 계속 요즘에 맛있는 피자가 많대. 뭐 이런 얘기를 은근슬쩍 좀 하다가 나중에 우리 점심 때뭐 먹을까? 그러면 이제 상대방 머릿속에는 아까 피자가 들어왔잖아요. 그게 이제 좀 심어진 아이디어. 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
0: I do that a lot.
1: 해가지고
0: I try
1: 아,
0: to implant
1: 진짜.
0: those ideas in her
1: So
0: mind a lot.
1: make it seem like it's her idea when it's actually
0: Yeah,
1: yours.
0: exactly.
1: Right?
0: That's the key to a lot of
1: Yeah.
0: things
1: I
0: in
1: think
0: life.
1: some magicians do that.
0: Really?
1: I've seen it on TV shows where a magician will try to mind read one of the judges' minds, and they just give me a random number from 1 to 100 or something, and or 1 to 1,000 even, right? And then they guess it correctly. And later it's revealed that the magician had sort of planted these cues or clues here and there around the studio so that the judges would see it throughout the day.
0: And some
1: And it was,
0: number just pops
1: it's
0: in their mind, right?
1: implanted in their head. And then I guess there's a high chance that they might say that
0: And when we
1: number.
0: use implants, it almost feels like a bit deeper, right? Like it's
1: Yeah.
0: just implanted in there and you
1: Yeah.
0: can't stop thinking about that thing.
1: Sure. 그래요. 생각 같은 게 이렇게 들어가는 거. 이것도 implanted지만 보통은 이식의 의미로. 이식하다, 이식되다. 그리고 이식 자체도 implants라고 할수 있습니다. 우리 임플란트 있잖아요. 우리 치아 임플란트. 그것도 요 단어입니다. Dental implants. What about to give your claim to someone or give up your claim to someone?
0: Right, you give up your claim to something, you stop saying that it's yours or that you have a legal right to that thing. Okay, fine. I'm not going to argue about this. It's yours. I'm staying out of this.
1: Give up, 포기하다, your claim, 무엇에 대한 권리, to something or someone, 그러면은 누구에 대한 이런 뜻이에요. 그래서 이 아기에 대한 생물학적인 부모가 그 양육권을 포기했어요. So now this baby belongs to Tiffany Squaw and Stephen Mills. And
0: Well, congratulations to them. I
1: they
0: hope
1: have the
0: everything is
1: full
0: great.
1: rights, to the
0: Yeah,
1: baby.
0: right. It's a
1: Okay.
0: very, very crazy story.
1: Fascinating,
0: Yeah,
1: right?
0: okay,
1: Okay.
0: fascinating.
1: Okay.
0: Interesting.
1: 네. 지금까지 뉴욕타임스에서 제공한 기사를 모두 살펴봤습니다. 이제 노래 한곡 들을게요. Here's Camila Cabello and Shawn Mendes, Senorita.

0: Like a hefty fine would be a big fine, a lot of money. But if you say someone is hefty, they're quite big and strong.
1: Yep, exactly. 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A big fine, a hefty fine. So it's a lot of money. So fine has many meanings.
0: Many meanings.
1: Oh yeah, shall we go over some of them?
0: Fine.
1: Yep.
0: If
1: 이거
0: you
1: 해야 되죠?
0: want.
1: 네, 그래 이런 뜻으로 fine. 그래.
0: And a lot of with this word, it's how you say it. It's
1: Yes.
0: tone,
1: Yep.
0: right? So if someone's angry, are you okay? I'm fine. And it's like completely they're not fine. But it's how was your day today? Oh, it was fine. Right? No
1: That means
0: problem. Like
1: it
0: it
1: was
0: wasn't
1: okay. Yeah.
0: great. It wasn't bad. It was Kinchana. It was
1: 맞아.
0: fine.
1: 우리가 fine, thank you, and you 할때그 fine이 지금처럼 괜찮아, 뭐 나쁘지 않아 이런 느낌이죠.
0: It can mean some like I don't know if people say it so much anymore, but I remember like in the 90s, it meant attractive. Like, oh, she's fine.
1: That's what 그렇게 말할 수 있죠.
0: Hot.
1: 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That means
0: Very small.
1: small, tiny. 미세하다라는 뜻도 있죠. Fine print 그러면은 like in a contract, the
0: Sure, the
1: fine
0: fine print.
1: print. You
0: Yeah, you
1: have to
0: gotta read
1: check
0: the
1: that.
0: fine print. Or, because people
1: Yes.
0: say read the fine print or read the small print. You can use either expression.
1: Okay, 계약서 같은데 보면은 아주 작은 글씨로 세부 사항이 나와 있잖아요. 그거를 이제 the small print or the fine print 이렇게 얘기를 합니다.
0: And if someone's angry, like so someone tells you to do something. And you're not that happy about it, right? You can go, fine, right? And when you say it like that, it's
1: Yeah.
0: like, I'll do it, but I'm telling you I'm not happy.
1: 마지못해 대답할 때도 fine을 쓰는데 지금처럼 해야 돼요. 이 인토네이션이 너무나 중요합니다. 그래서 fine 이래 버리면은 그냥 알았어 이 느낌이 있는 거고요.
0: So if you get like a text message and
1: Yep.
0: someone says that to you don't quite know how they're like,
1: Exactly.
0: saying it sometimes,
1: Yeah.
0: but it'd be the same, like you know, Kanchanayo. It's basically the same because, like, Kanchanayo can be good,
1: Yeah.
0: but it can also be like, Kanchana, fine. Sometimes I say both to my wife if I'm not happy,
1: Too.
0: but it's like, Kanchana, fine, do it, Kanchana.
1: I think with text messages, that's where emojis come in handy. Because if you add like a happy face or a sad face or an exhausted face, that can
0: Yeah.
1: show what tone you're using with the
0: Sure.
1: word fine.
0: Yeah.
1: It can mean so many different
0: I
1: things.
0: find if people say, I'm fine, then that's like usually that's better. But if you just answer like a question, fine, then it can be a maybe a little shorter and a little you're not as happy.
1: Exactly. And even if you're using a neutral tone to say fine, if someone says, "What do you think about this this report?" If you just go, "It's
0: It's
1: fine."
0: fine. It's fine.
1: Depending on how, again, I guess it does depend on the tone. Depending on how you say it, it could mean it's bad,
0: It's.
1: or it could mean it's good.
0: I think, usually, I think in that context, it's fine. It means it's okay.
1: There's room for
0: It's nothing
1: improvement.
0: special. It's nothing
1: Yeah,
0: to write
1: yeah.
0: home about. It's okay. It's just like saying it's
1: 나쁘지 않아요.
0: okay,
1: Yeah,
0: right? It's
1: exactly.
0: not necessarily like it's. Because if it's bad, most people, well, I think we should fix this. This isn't very good. But some people are just polite. Like, instead of saying it's bad, oh, it's fine. But their meaning is actually. They're not very good.
1: Yeah. 그렇게까지 잘 작성한 것 같지는 않지만 그래도 예의를 지키기 위해서 it's
0: My one
1: fine.
0: friend always does that, and he's
1: Oh.
0: maybe because it's his Britishness, and I'm always like, "Well, what do you mean? Like what? Like I push him sometimes on it, like something that we worked on. Well, what do you mean? It was fine. Like what? Well, and then usually he'll go into more detail. I'm like, so it wasn't good, right? Like you didn't like it. It's like, well, not
1: Exactly.
0: really. Well, don't tell me it was fine then.
1: Same words can have different meanings, even across countries, as you said, on cultures. Even if they all speak English, depending on, what they're used to saying and hearing. For example, quite good can have a different meaning in North America, as it can in the UK. So if you say, "Oh, that movie was quite good," in the UK, that could mean it was terrible. But I
0: Really?
1: guess, yeah, in North America, you know,

0: probably means it was actually good. It was actually good, so quite good. So it depends on the person
1: yeah.
0: as well.
1: Yeah, maybe, because that one I wouldn't think that it meant bad. Even, like, I've spent a lot of time in England, and I wouldn't think that.
0: Okay.
1: I wouldn't think that at all.
0: The Hollywood actress Emily Blunt actually said exactly, that with quite good. She said someone once came up to her and she said, "You were quite good in the latest movie." And she said she felt so belittled.
1: Really?
0: And
1: okay.
0: so upset.
1: Wow.
0: Because she thought this person was saying that your acting was awful. And then she later learned that in America, when people say, "Oh, your acting was quite good," that actually means it was good.
1: Okay.
0: You know? But she said she was initially a little bit insulted. And she thought, "Oh, I need to improve my acting." But you don't need to tell me that in person.
1: News to me.
0: Yeah. Maybe it depends on the region and the person.
1: Yeah, could be.
0: 그래요. 이게 또 다른 의미가 있을 수가 있습니다. Okay. Enough said about nuances.
1: I thought that segment was quite good.
0: Yeah. Really, though.
1: Yeah. Yes. I thought that. I think it was quite good.
0: Okay.
1: And this next song that's coming up is really very good.
0: Very good.
1: And
0: yes.
1: You know who's in this music video?
0: Who?
1: From Friends, Courtney Cox.
0: Oh, really?
1: Because it was like in the early 80s. She's randomly in this music video.
0: Okay. Well, this is Bruce Springsteen, Dancing in the Dark. We'll see you in part two.